let's get the party started. See you at the bar, you was hardly talking. That's when I knew that your heart was scarring. Friends to lovers need a part to star in. Like, wait, babe, let me

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0: Number 7. Ed Sheeran. Six. Sabrina Carpenter.
3: Why you always come running on me?
0: Number 5. Alex Warren.
4: You got me kissing the ground.
0: Number 4. Taylor Swift. Benson Boone.
5: Don't take these beautiful things that I've got.
0: Number 2. Ray.
6: I need you to tell me, baby, why the hell is my husband? What is taking him so long to find me?
0: Number 1. Ted Swims. As sete melhores. Jovem Pan.
1: Number 7.

0: às 7.
1: Às 7.
0: Melhores.
2: Ok.
0: Jovem Pan.
2: Number 7.
0: Lola Young. Cause I'm too messy.
2: Six.
0: Dolce. Anxiety, keep on trying me. I feel it quietly, trying to silence me.
2: Five.
0: Gracie Abrams.
2: Four.
0: Alex Warren. Hendrix.
2: Number 2.
0: Sabrina Carpenter.
2: Number 1.
0: Rosé e Bruno Mars. As 7 melhores. Jovem Pan.

fade eventually. So if our time is running out, day after day, we'll make the mundane a masterpiece. Oh my, my, oh my, my love, I take one look at you, you're taking me.